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0: driven and so inspired and so creative and going to the next thing. And I still want to do that, but I think happiness for me would be being able to be still just a little bit and looking back and being like, oh yeah, we did that. You know, that really did happen. Because if you ask anybody around me, I mean, I'm constantly moving to the next thing. And sometimes I'm guilty of not that I'm not appreciative of what's happened to us, because I really am, but I don't take enough time to reflect on it. That's why when you were talking about the book, it was so difficult for me, because it was a force, like on your computer, how you won't stop, you have to force quit it. That's me. So doing the book was force quit for Kenny Chesney, right? So I had to stop. So that, I mean, that 2026 would be, that's my idea of just being like calming my central nervous system down and taking the foot off the gas pedal, just not forever, but just a little bit to go, oh, wow, that was amazing.
1: Well, we go back a long way. I remember you're one of the first artists I ever met when I got into country. And I can tell you that watching your career over these years is just amazing. I'm happy for the Hall of Fame and all that, but man, you keep cranking out the hits, and that's important. That's good. And
0: you, thank you, man.
1: And you should, and you can't see this, but you should see the guns on this guy. I'm telling you, he is in some shape, and I'm not going to mess with him at all. But Kenny,
0: well, I got to get in them show jeans, man.
1: I got you.
0: Those are different jeans than everyday jeans.
1: And the way you move around on stage, you got to be in shape.
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Hey everybody, I'm Kenny Chesney, your host this week on Backstage Country. 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
4: 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I'm John Chomby in for Elena, and we've got Kenny Chesney hosting with me this week.
5: 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I'm ready for a brand new hour of all your favorite country hits and more coming up on Backstage Country.

0: This is John Chombi. I'm in for new mama Elena, and this is Backstage Country with our host this week, Kenny Chesney. Let me just double back a little bit here, but you just finished up a residency as the number one solo headliner at the Amazing Sphere in Las Vegas, which is a experience in itself. We have to get your onstage perspective of this. I mean, I could see what it's like from a crowd standpoint. Yeah. What is it like from the artist standpoint?
1: We got used to it. Like, we did two summers, mm-hmm. you know? So this year was a lot, we were a lot more used to the space. We knew what was gonna happen around us, behind us. We knew what was happening. The first couple of nights, the first week last year, when we our first residency there, it was a learning curve because we're so used to the sound being on each side of the stage and projecting towards the audience. At the Sphere, it's right behind you and it's coming over your head. So you got the energy of the audience and you got the energy of the sound, and the band is in the crosshairs of all of it. It's really a unique place to be, but it's so energetic and it's crazy. But it took me a minute, you know, because I'm so used to looking at the audience, staring them down, and them looking at me, and that's my mojo, is the connection with them, right? The songs are it, but to know that you care and that this is gonna be us all night. Well, I'm there, I was there, but you just can't help it when you're out in the audience to just look straight up. So it took me a minute they weren't looking directly at me. They were looking at all the stuff we created, which is just human nature. You can't help yourself but do it. I had to learn how to bring them back to me. And it took a few shows, but we did it. And it was just one of the most amazing, it truly was one of the most amazing experiences of my life as an entertainer and as a creative soul, because you got to build whatever you wanted. Right? I mean, in an arena or stadium environment, whatever, you have the video wall, you have whatever you create, but you're kind of limited to what you have. There, you could create anything you wanted. It could be endless, I mean, no matter what. So it was like, oh, wow. I mean, it took us a year to create the first year. We were working on that content for almost a year before we presented it to the world. So it was, creatively, it was such an unbelievable thing to do. I mean, it took our brains in so many different directions. And it was great for me. It was great for all of us and the fans, because we got to experience something new together.
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0: This is Backstage Country. I'm John Chombi in for Elena. She's a new mama. We have Kenny Chesney as our host this week. So you're a huge college football fan.
1: Grew up on it, yeah.
0: The best part of all this is the fact that you've connected yourself with so many people in the business, the sports side of things. People fail to realize that it was, maybe what, 10, 12 years ago, you produced an ESPN sports special. And I'll go back even further than that. I still remember, and I remember our radio station did promotions around it. You put out this song called The Boys of Fall,
1: yeah,
0: which was an amazing song because if any of us played high school sports, and football specifically, he zeroed in on that. But tell us about this special. What was the thought behind that?
1: Well, Boys of Fall, when we got that recorded, I mean, it was just, it really spoke to me of how I grew up. It spoke to where I grew up. It spoke to my relationship with my father. It spoke to so many things how you grow up in the country and in the small town. So we had this video idea that we were going to, you know, put together our normal video for it. But to start that video, my friend Sean Payton, who was then the coach of the Saints, they were in training camp. But in my brain, I wanted Sean to go and talk to where he played high school football, because they were just starting their football season too. So I wanted Sean to go to give the pregame speech at that high school, and we were going to film it. That was going to be the first part of the video, and it was. After we did that, I showed it to a friend of mine at ESPN who was in charge of their 30 for 30s and all the content they do. His name was John Dahl. And the guy and the boss at the time at ESPN, John Walsh. I met him at the Super Bowl with Jimmy Buffett years ago. And so I sent them that video. And then they said, this Sean Payton thing is unbelievable. And so we started talking to other people. And all of a sudden, I'm in San Francisco or in Oakland in John Madden's house. And he made us dinner. Yeah, I'm at University of Alabama talking to Nick Saban. I am in Joe Namath's living room out in Florida. I am at Brett Favre's house. I am at, it took
0: this
1: us.
0: This is classic name dropping.
1: On the most amazing journey. All of a sudden, we're interviewing all these people about the game. And not just, it wasn't a highlight reel. This was soulful, heartfelt stuff, yeah, about life and about all these things, all these analogies and these metaphors and everything that we use. But these guys, this was like talking to, it was like a master class in life. And all of a sudden it turned into the Boys of Fall film. It's one of the most special journeys I've ever been on, you know, because I love football. Me and my father watched a lot of football, but the fact that I had music in my life and I was doing that, and all of a sudden I'm in the rooms of all these people who mean so much to the game, and they're talking to me in ways that they wouldn't anybody else, because I didn't have a media agenda, mm-hmm, right? And so they felt safe in that space, and it was awesome.
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3: John Chombi here. New Mama Elena is out for a few weeks, but we've got a brand new hour of Backstage Country with this week's host.
4: That's me, Kenny Chesney. It's been so much fun hosting and hanging out with everybody. Can't wait to get it going. A brand new hour of Backstage Country starts right now. I can't.

Hey everybody, I'm Kenny Chesney, your host this week on Backstage Country. Here's a song that just went number one from my new album, Silver Sands Marina, called Carry On.

0: This is Backstage Country. I'm John Chompy, subbing for new mama Elena. And we're with our host for this week, Kenny Chesney. I'm a big fan Sunday morning. And one morning I'm watching it, and there you are. And it just blew me away. And there are some things about you I never knew, particularly your love for a specific author. Tell me about this connection with Ernest Hemingway.
1: Yeah, I've always loved his writing. He's one of my favorite authors. The first book I ever read of his was Old Man and the Sea. And what drew me to that was the relationship between the fisherman and the kid in the book. And that always reminded me a lot of my relationship with my grandfather. So when the first time I read that book, it was like I was reading about me and my grandfather. Completely different environment, but it was the same relationship. He loved the ocean and he loved Italy. And he loved connection, and he was a little, like American kid says, I mean, he was a little messed up, but all right, you know? I mean, that's me, you know? I mean, he wasn't perfect, you know? I've always felt a connection, no question. And so, when we did CBS Sunday Morning, that was, we were able to go up there into his writing space and do the interview, you know, where he wrote a lot of books. And it feln't intrusive, though. I wasn't up there long. It just felt like, okay, I'm a big believer in spirits and all this kind of stuff, right? You know, so it felt like I was intruding.
0: And now you're an author.
1: Yes.
0: So what got you rolling on the book?
1: Well, at first, I didn't really think I had one in me, right? And I didn't know if I wanted to. I didn't know if it was going to be, if anybody would care, honestly. But the more I got into it, I actually was talked into doing it. It's crazy. You can say, hey, Kenny, you want to write a book? And I say, oh, yeah, that sounds like a good idea. And then you got to go do it. So, you know, so that consumed a couple years of my life. We started writing that book after the 2024 stadium tour. And so it took a year, you know, took all that time to write it. And it came out in November the next year, you know, so it took a while. So, but that's something I never thought I would do. But it was a lot like therapy in a way. It was therapy for me because I was able to just remember how all these stories and go down all these roads I'd been down, you know, and think about, you know, getting my first record deal on Capricorn and all the people that were involved in that. And then Joe Galante signing me and all that, everything that was with that, and how difficult it was for me to get my songs played early on, and the fact that nobody would take us on the road because we didn't have a hit. And all that was just part of the whole journey, you know? And I guess for advice a lot, you know, you got any advice on how to make it? I'm going, man, you just got to go do it. There is no making it. You just do it, but do it because you do it. And it was crazy to write that book, you know, to think about the journey that you've been on, you know, and just the whole scope of it. And to think about all that is crazy, and then be blessed enough to have the audience that you have and that they care that much about what you've done and how grateful they are that you had that journey. And then you be me and stand behind the microphone and see what that's grown into. This is unbelievable, really. I mean, it really is.
0: And just so the title is Heart, Life, Music. I want to make sure I get that in there so everybody knows what that is.
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Hey everybody, I'm Kenny Chesney. Having an absolute blast hosting all week long featuring cuts from my new album, Silver Sands Marina, here on Backstage Country.

Hey, it's Kenny Chesney. Stick around, because we're going to share some new music you're going to love. The Backstage Breakout single is coming your way in just a few on Backstage Country.

0: Nashville's pinnacle, to intro the album. You're getting ready for another stadium tour, yet you do a show at a place that holds 3,500 people to announce the album. All right, two things. How was the show? Secondly, why such a small place?
1: Well, we love, it's been a while since we played, you know, playing inside at Sphere was awesome. But I was trying to think of a way, you know, that we could let the diehards in and experience this music first, right? And we're announcing that, you know, the record was announced, the tour was announced, and everybody on it, you know, and I just wanted to celebrate it with my friends, with our new label, with people that have been in my life for a while, with the fans that really were really hungry for new music. And that's why we did it, you know, because we can. I mean, it's fun. You know, what a concept. Music is supposed to be fun at the end of the day. So that's why we did it. It's because we can.
0: I love it.
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0: Okay, that's a wrap for today's show. I'm John Chombi, subbing for new mama Elena, and day two is in the books with Kenny Chesney. Great job hosting today. You know, you've done this before.
1: Thanks, man. I appreciate it. I'm excited that we get to do this again tomorrow, so y'all better come back.
0: We'll see you tomorrow on Backstage Country.

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One's 36, one's 23. 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
1: Of course, everyone's always asking Riley Green about his dating life.
2: Oh, yeah.
1: And he was recently asked about if he wanted a girl from Nashville or if he'd rather have somebody from his home state. And he said, I don't know what I'm looking for. I don't care where they live at.
2: Uh-huh.
1: But then this person pressed a little further and was asking, you know, what kind of person he wanted. And his answer's pretty simple. He said, probably just somebody I think my mom will like. If Carl, his dog, and my mom like her, that's pretty much all he requires of them. And I do love this because he said, we should just line them up and have Carl see who he goes to.
2: All right, ladies, line up. My dog's going to sniff you.
1: Yeah.
2: Then after that, my mom was going to sniff you.
0: The Kix Wake Up Crew. In the morning. 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

0: Wednesday morning with your wake up crew, Dub and Cody. As you can see, I'm rocking my Braves gear today.
1: You are, yes.
0: The Braves took care of the Phillies yesterday in game one of the wild card series. All we got to do is win one more.
1: Mm-hmm.
0: We can win either. Hopefully we can just go ahead and win today and just be done with it. You know what I mean? And just move on to the divisional round. But
1: that'd be nice. Yes.
0: Yeah, it'd be great. And can I be honest? I know it was kind of inconvenient for a lot of people yesterday because the game is at 2:15, you know, so not a lot of people could really watch it or keep up with it.
1: Yeah.
0: I'm one of the few people that could and didn't have to stay up late. Was able to go to bed at a decent time. So game two, same time today at Truist Park in Atlanta. Again, hopefully the Braves can just go ahead and knock it out today and be done with it and move on to the Dodgers.
1: Yes.
0: We've had their number. We've had their number. Mm-hmm. We'll see if we can keep it. Lots to do today with your wake up crew. Chase Matthew, Kix99 guitar pull star. Chase Matthew joining the show this morning starting at 7:30.
1: Yeah, I'm super excited about this. Darlin' is one of my favorite songs.
0: Yeah.
1: Like it's so catchy. So I'm excited to get to know him a little bit and, you know, just talk to him about the upcoming show.
0: Yeah, I mean, neither one of us have ever had any kind of conversation with Chase Matthew. Mm-hmm. So, yeah, looking forward to talking to him for the first time. I got to ask him about some of his Facebook Marketplace shenanigans because he just gave Jason Aldean a 68 Pontiac that he got off Facebook Marketplace. I mean, this guy's he's on it. I thought my wife was a Facebook Marketplace addict. Mm-hmm. No, apparently Chase Matthew is even worse. So we will talk to him about that. Talk to him about night one of Guitar Pull and who he's up there with and all that good stuff. Again, that's going to be coming up just after 7:30 this morning with the wake up crew. Might even try to talk him into something else. And I think, we'll leave it at that. Might try to talk him into something else. Might see if he's game for a little game.
1: I see where this is going.
0: Just going to lay that down on the counter for a second. Mm-hmm. So in addition to that, got a fresh batch of the internet's best of the internet going to be coming up here in less than 15 minutes. Also, there's a guy who apparently really wanted some McDonald's breakfast. I mean, look, I enjoy a good, you know, sausage McGriddle or whatever here and there, a little hash brown, but not as much as this guy, apparently. we will talk to find out what happened there coming up in less than 30 minutes. Going to get an update later this morning on what's going on with the new Augusta Arena.
1: So excited to learn more about this. Can't wait.
0: Everything I'm seeing on social media, everything I'm seeing in my email is all positive. Everything is on schedule, but we'll get an update from somebody who knows the inner workings of everything coming up around 8:15 this morning. Lots to talk about, lots to get to. Going to be a busy midweek Wednesday with the crew. Let's get it started. Let's go.
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1: We are both pet parents to multiple fur babies.
2: We are.
1: Now, I'm the only one who is a parent to both fur children and actual children.
2: Yes.
1: And I can tell you that sometimes I talk to them both the same. You know, hey, what's in your mouth? No, put that down. Drop. No, hey, don't touch that. Drop that. No, hey, don't chew on that. Look, I know that you talk to your two like they're humans.
2: Oh, absolutely. You they're know? My kids.
1: Yeah, there's nothing wrong with that. This guy just somehow realized that maybe his kids are a little wilder than his dog. Listen to this.
3: Am I the only one who talks to their dog like they're an actual full-on human being? Like, I talk to him like he's a human more than I talk to my wife and kids who are humans. Like, he's an animal. He's an animal that is living in our house with us. And somehow my kids are more of an animal than the animal of the house. So I guess what I've learned is I should have crate trained my children.
1: Well, you see, they'll get you for that.
2: Yeah.
1: If somebody comes in and sees your kids in a crate, they're calling the cops.
2: Yeah, pretty much.
1: But I look, hey, I totally can understand where he's coming from, because there are times where, like, Maddie and Chloe will be just, like, you know, kind of going nuts and screaming and, you know, all that kind of stuff. And our golden retriever, Josie, will just come up to me and be like, Dad, what's going on? make him stop. She does not like it. She's like, they're wilding me. I don't even bark that loud. Speaking of kids, sometimes they do some gross stuff.
2: Yes, they do.
1: If I ever see one of my daughters doing this, we're going to have problems. All right. we're going to have problems, and there will be consequences. Listen to this.
4: Hey, how's your day going? Good? Awesome. Mine? Not bad. I was eating from a bag of Doritos, and I realized that one of my children's been taking Doritos out of the bag and then licking all of them and putting them back in the bag. And I noticed that because I was eating them and I was like, wow, these are really bland. There's virtually no flavor on these. It's like they didn't put any dust on these. And then I watched them pull Doritos out of the bag and lick it and put it back in the bag. And when I was like, what are you doing? They were like, I always do this. What are you talking about?
1: That's nasty.
2: That is so disgusting.
1: That's nasty. And the fact that you witnessed him doing it, because you're like, he says, I do this all the time. So that means to say that this behavior wasn't just picked up.
2: How did the dad just now pick this up, though? You know what I mean?
1: How many bags of Doritos have they gone through where he was just like, man, Doritos is slipping these days, you know? It's not as much flavor as what there used to be. So look, if you got Doritos in your house and they don't taste quite normal and you got kids in the house, I'd be asking some questions. Look, if you want to see these videos for yourself, just hit up kix99.com, or you can text us the word best to 706-922-9999, and we'll send you the link to the videos.
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1: And I'm Dr. Jody Fry. So many students who look like they have attention problems and may need medication actually have processing speed problems.
0: 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They can't get their homework done in time. 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
1: Instead of reading, spelling, and writing things automatically, these students have to think about everything they do, and this is what slows them down, not poor attention.
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1: I love food.
2: Same.
1: I love a good breakfast.
2: Same.
1: Just don't know that I would go to these lengths to get said breakfast.
2: Yeah. This guy was really hungry, apparently.
1: Yes.
2: We've got some body cam footage from a police officer who had pulled over a fella who was doing 70 in a 25. He's doing like 72 in a 25. Ooh. They'll get you for that every single time.
1: Yeah.
2: Listen to the reason why he said he was speeding.
3: I was moving a little quick, wasn't I?
4: Yeah, way too quick.
3: I was trying to hit the McDonald's breakfast. I know I was making it.
4: Coming from there here is like 2 minutes.
3: I know.
4: Let me see driver's license.
3: I got you. I was rushing. I woke up late.
4: Wow, I can see you were rushing. 72, it's way too fast.
2: Yeah. Way too fast.
1: Way too fast.
2: If yes. You missed that, he said the reason why he was speeding is because he woke up late and was trying to hit McDonald's for breakfast.
1: Yeah. You might just have to skip breakfast if you're that late.
2: I mean, look, I enjoy a good sausage McGriddle with a little hash brown, a little early morning McDonald's Coca-Cola here and there.
1: Right.
2: You know, and you're on a time crunch because McDonald's during the week stops serving breakfast at 10:30.
1: Right.
2: They go to 11 on weekends. I mean, if he didn't wake up till 10:15 and he's got that craving, you know.
1: Yeah.
2: And it never fails. What's going to happen when you're in a hurry? Going to get behind every single slow driver. Going to get behind every, you'll get stuck by every single red light.
1: Yep.
2: I mean, it must have been like 10:26 and he was like, I got to punch it, you know. But just know, when you play with fire, you're going to get burned.
1: Yep, you'll pay the consequences.
2: And he's paying a lot more than consequences, I bet. But he's paying a super speeder fee, too. That's probably the most expensive Egg McMuffin he's ever had.

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1: 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Cody, what's been going on in country music lately? Please hit us with all the headlines.
2: Dolly Parton's Cup of Ambition coffee line launched yesterday.
1: Nice.
2: And it actually includes a new ad that she is in. She filmed it back in July. And, you know, just kind of shows her pouring some coffee, sitting down at a vanity where she plays guitar and touches up her makeup. And, of course, her song 9 to 5 is playing in the background. And you can get Cup of Ambition. It comes in three different roasts, light, medium, and dark. It's sold in a 12-ounce bag as grounds or a pack of 10 K-cups. And they're about $13.
1: Okay. Are they in stores or do you have to get it online? Or?
2: Yeah. You know what? I don't know. I'll have to check on that. Okay. It doesn't say here, but I feel like it's going to be in stores because, you know, Dolly has, like, her baking line that has been in Walmart. So we'll check on that for you.
1: There we go.
2: Kenny Chesney really takes his touring seriously. So seriously, in fact, that he will rent out an entire stadium for a week.
1: Well, look, I saw this interview, and he was saying that, you know, most artists, before they go out on tour, they have, like, rehearsal spaces or whatever. But, look, when you're touring in a stadium, you can't put a stadium setup inside, like, a small rehearsal space. So, I mean, it makes sense that he rents out. And it's always Tampa because he always – Kenny's like, I'm superstitious. He always starts his tour in Tampa, always ends it in Foxborough, Massachusetts.
2: Yeah.
1: So he rents out Raymond James Stadium for a week.
2: Yeah, he said there's just so many moving parts that go into it. He said you got to go and set everything up to see how it looks. And if something's not right, you got to fix it.
1: Sure.
2: But also, while he was renting the stadium, he played some flag football on the field and watched games on the giant screen.
1: Why would you not? Look, man, I mean, I'm paying for this, okay?
2: Exactly.
1: And look, there's not a lot of artists that can afford to rent an entire stadium for a week. When you got that Kenny Chesney money, you can do it.
2: I mean, if he wants to lend me a few bucks, that'd be nice.
1: If you got some sandwich money, man, I wouldn't be mad at you.
2: And I actually sent you this video yesterday afternoon when it popped up on Instagram. It is absolutely heartbreaking. But Charles Kelly from Lady A, he and his wife sat down and posted a video on Instagram announcing that he has been diagnosed with a very rare blood cancer. It's called multiple myeloma. Mm-hmm. He says he feels healthy and he's hopeful about advances in treatment. He does kind of plan to keep working during the treatments. But it all kind of started with unexplained rib fractures.
1: Yeah.
2: And so that kind of led to the blood test. And that was what led to the diagnosis. But he said kind of like his sobriety journey, he's, you know, wanting to kind of take fans on this journey with him. And he's very hopeful for a good outcome.
1: Yeah, he sounds really positive. Here's a little clip of what Charles posted yesterday on Instagram.
3: I don't know. I feel really hopeful. I really do. We have a friend going through this right now, and she's been sharing some of her journey. She's about 2 months ahead of me on this. And it really, you know, it helped me so much watching that. So I don't know. I think in the same spirit of the way we've kind of shared a lot of my sobriety journey, just getting this stuff off your chest is so freeing, and it takes the power away from it a little bit, that we wanted to let y'all know what was going on. And but we're going to get through it.
1: You know, I mean, we couldn't play the whole video for you, but I mean, he sounds very positive, sounds very hopeful. And a lot of times when you get diagnosed with, you know, a rare disease or any kind of disease like that, your outlook is kind of the most important thing.
2: Yeah. Oh, for sure. And his wife even mentioned, you know, that they're very thankful for being in Tennessee near like Vanderbilt,
1: sure,
2: where some of the best doctors are. And so our thoughts and prayers are definitely with them during such a scary time. And yeah, we wish him the best.
1: Yeah. I mean, of course, Charles has the local connection, graduated from Lakeside. Mm-hmm. You know, he's from here. He's always been super kind to us and super, you know, helpful to any for anything we ever needed, you know, with the station here and all that stuff. So, yeah, like you said, we're thinking about Charles. We're praying for him and his family and hoping for just a smooth treatment. And hopefully everything, he comes through it on the other side, feeling better and stronger than ever.
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1: So I know we're going to be dealing with mid to upper 80s all week, and you're not really thinking about running your heat right now, but now's actually the time to get your HVAC system looked at to make sure that it's going to be good to go when you need to turn the heat on. I know that's not going to be anytime soon, but you don't want to be waiting until the last minute in case there are any issues. Hey, it's Dub. 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

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Join me today, 3 until 5. I'll be over at Milton Rubin Chrysler Dodge Jeep Ram on Washington Road. You can come check out all the awesome deals they've got going on and have a chance to win some tickets to see Sawyer Brown this Friday night.

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0: it's your Wake Up Crew, Dub and Cody. Thank you so much for listening in this morning. There's a pool party that I know you would have wanted to attend had you known about it.
1: Oh, yes, absolutely.
0: You probably wouldn't have even left had you gone. We'll talk about it in trending news with the crew in less than 7 minutes. Hang on.

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It's the Kix Wake Up Crew with Dub and Cody on Kix 99.

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1: This sounds like heaven on earth.
2: 100%. Like, I had you known about this, I feel like you would have taken a flight and you would have gone and they would have had to kindly ask you to leave when it was over.
1: Yes.
2: You wouldn't have left.
1: Absolutely. So 296 dogs recently gathered at Cowabunga, Vegas for Doodlepalooza 2026.
2: Let's go.
1: So the dogs and their families used Cowabunga Canyon's wave pool, kiddie area, and splash pad. This actually set the world record for the most dogs at a pool party, which, again, heaven.
2: Yeah.
1: And the proceeds benefited veterinary care, grooming, foster placement, transportation, behavioral assessments, and adoption services, which, of course, all of these are so near and dear to my heart. And just a pool party with almost 300 dogs.
2: Yeah. The only problem was, would you have been able to give each and every one of them the love and snuggles and pets and
1: it would have been really hard.
2: Kisses they deserve.
1: Depends on how long the event was.
2: That's what I'm saying. You're like, oh man, we're 4 hours in. I've only gotten to 88 of them.
1: Yeah. Got a long way to go.
2: Yeah.
1: But anyway, if you hear of one of these events happening, please let me know.
2: Or you want to throw one.
1: Yes.
2: Yeah, there you go.
1: Yes. I want to be there. And this is absolutely crazy. There is a teacher in Iowa who has been fired after offering students extra credit for donating to her personal GoFundMe page.
2: Yeah, they'll get you for that.
1: So she basically told her students during the 2025-2026 school year that donations would count toward their grades.
2: Mm.
1: Her GoFundMe page described a planned trip to Ecuador where she said she would interpret for a medical mission team. Some students contributed and they felt pressured to give. The fundraiser had a goal of $1,800 and she received $140 from 6 donations. But the district fired her for violating its ethics policy and the judge denied her request for unemployment benefits, ruling that her behavior amounted to job-related misconduct.
2: Yeah, I mean, look, hey, if you want to go to Ecuador, that's on you. You might really be going there for a positive thing.
1: Right.
2: But still, man, you can't have kids paying for it and telling them that if they donate, you're going to give them a better grade.
1: Yeah.
2: You know, you can't be like, hey, what'd you get on that math test? B plus? Want to know how you can get an A?
1: Yeah, that's
2: have you seen my GoFundMe? Yeah, man, you can't do it.
1: No.
2: You can't do it. This is another thing you can't do. You can't go to the Social Security building dressed like a dragon, flapping your arms like a bird.
1: Okay.
2: That happened just up the road where the Bulldogs live in Athens, Georgia. Police were recently called to the Social Security Administration building because a man was doing just that. He was wearing a dragon mask, raising his arms and flapping like a bird.
1: What in the world?
2: Now, look, nobody wants to have to go to the Social Security office, okay?
1: No, definitely
2: it's like going
1: not.
2: To the DMV. Nobody wants to go. You want to get there. You want to get in and out and have it done in as quick of a period of time as possible, as little hassle as possible. You don't want to run into some fella out there wearing a dragon mask, flapping it on. You don't want that. As you can imagine, people driving by called 911 because he was screaming at them. Officers arrived and asked the man what he was doing. He said he was just visiting the Social Security office. He was escorted off the property and barred from the office.
1: But why? Why are we out here doing this?
2: I know. Your immediate thought probably goes to, well, he's probably on drugs. Okay. I'm thinking outside the box. Maybe he lost a football bet. You know, maybe he said the Sooners would beat the Bulldogs last weekend. And all his buddies were like, bet.
1: Yeah.
2: And maybe this is the bet he made. And maybe he had to pay up.
1: But why the Social Security office?
2: Yeah.
1: I don't know. There's a lot about this that doesn't make sense.
2: Honestly, let me be honest with you. It's probably drugs.
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It's Dub and Cody. 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Speaking of Guitar Pull star Chase Matthews set to join the show coming up in less than 7 minutes. Right now, Kenny Chesney on Kix. Good morning.

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1: One of the artists that I'm really looking forward to seeing on night number one of Guitar Pull is Chase Matthew.
2: Song,
1: Darlin', I get that song stuck in my head all the time. I absolutely love it.
2: I mean, great song. He's got a lot of great music out there. We've never had the chance to talk to him or have a conversation with him. That changes right now. Welcome to the show, artist number. He was actually the first artist that we announced for this year's Kix 99 Guitar Pull. Joining Brantley Gilbert, George Burge, Josh Ross, and Jacob Hackworth on night number one, Chase Matthew. Welcome to the show, brother. How you doing?
3: Hey, that's a hell of an intro right there. I like that.
2: Well, it's going to be one heck of a show. I mean, we are super excited to welcome you to Kix Country, part of the 2026 Kix 99 Guitar Pull. Look, we know that you kind of go way back with some of those boys. You got any dirt on Brantley or George or Josh or Jacob?
3: Well, I mean, we definitely got some, me and Josh got some drinking stories for sure. Many times going out having fun after a guitar pull one time, and hell, I don't know where we were, but yeah, I definitely, it's probably the alcohol is probably why we don't remember, but yeah, it was a good night with him, man. And you know, I like George, love his music, and hell, grew up on Brantley, so you know, it's always really cool to be able to do this, and especially with y'all. And you know, Jacob Hackworth is a good buddy of mine that I've known for years, and you know, I got history with all these guys, yeah.
2: We can't wait to have you part of the show this year. And one of the things we want to talk about is the fact that you're a big Facebook Marketplace guy.
3: Oh, Lord.
2: I got to ask you, because anytime, look, my wife has sent me all around this town to either drop off stuff or pick up stuff or whatever. When you go like to pick up stuff from Facebook Marketplace, do you feel like you're doing something wrong? Because I always feel like I'm committing a crime.
3: No, I'll tell you when it sets in for me. You know, when I go buy, I enjoy that part. The part when I don't enjoy is when I get home and I have fun with it, and then I feel guilty. You know, I'm like, oh, man, I'm already bored of this thing.
2: Yeah.
3: Let them keep it. But, my marketplace addiction's a little hectic. They busted me last night. We got on the bus, and my manager's like, what are you doing? I said, I'm changing the zip code, man. We're going to be in New Hampshire tomorrow. And so now I'm on Marketplace looking in New Hampshire.
2: Yeah. And is it mostly like car stuff, truck stuff? Is that kind of what you're looking for, or do you look for other stuff too?
3: Oh, I just, whatever. I feel like I'll spend enough time on there. It knows my algorithm pretty well. So
2: yeah.
3: It just sends me a bunch of junk that I don't need.
2: What's the weirdest thing that you bought on Facebook Marketplace, you think?
3: Well, I don't know. I'd have to go see my message history. You know, I've bought some pretty rough trucks, but there was this one truck I bought the other day, and dude told me, he's like, oh, you know, it needs some work, whatever. And I open up the door, and the seat, like I sat in the seat, and I was like, what is going on in the seat? And like something was poking me. So I feel like the seat was already torn. So I kind of looked up under there, and there was a Hot Wheels car of the exact truck that I was getting. And so I was like, wow, I come with a matching Hot Wheels truck. I said, I got to have it. Got to have it. So,
2: you got the big version and the little version. I love it.
3: Yeah.
1: I love that. So it's been a bit of a crazy year for you. A lot of good stuff going on. But in all of that craziness, what do you feel like is a part of your life that has stayed surprisingly normal?
3: Well, you know, there's been a lot of craziness over the last year. And I think there's been a lot of learning lessons, too, you know, about how to navigate, parts of my life that you don't expect to ever have to deal with. And being an artist, I never thought when I was making music in my room that it would ever get as big as it is today. So, you know, I think the one thing that gets me through some of the stressful times is knowing that my fans they don't leave, that they never leave me hanging. And that's something that's never changed for me, that I think is very, it's just the most important thing to me. You know, my fans and country radio are the only two things I care about. And at the end of the day, when I rest my head at night, I know that those people got my back, and I'm just very grateful for that. So I know that's probably not the answer you were expecting, but I love my fans, and I love country radio. So,
2: well, hey, look,
3: this is just cool life.
2: Speaking for country radio and speaking as two people who are your fans, we got your back too, man.
1: Yes,
2: you
1: know, we do.
2: We love you too. And so one of the big things going on right now is, of course, this song that you've got out with Lauren Elena, All My Exes. I mean, this thing has popped off huge. So if we pooled all of your exes together, what's the one thing that they would agree on?
3: Hey, I don't know where you're going with this. I don't like it.
2: I don't like it. What is there? Do you think there is one thing that all your exes would agree on about you?
3: Yeah, I'm a great kisser.
2: There you go. There
1: we go. Good answer.
2: That's what I'm talking about.
3: I'm a great kisser. I can prove it. I'm telling you.
2: Hey, I guarantee you, there's some girls out here in Augusta right now going, "I'll see you November 10th, baby."
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2: Hey, y'all, it's Dub, and maybe you're in the season of life where you need to sell your home, okay? 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

0: took moving on.
1: It's your Wake Up Crew, Dub and Cody. Been talking to Kix 99 guitar pull star Chase Matthew this morning. Been a big year for him.
2: Yeah, that tour bus has been rolling quite a bit. Uh-huh. And one of those questions that we love to ask every artist we talk to is, what is something that is essential that you've got to have on that tour bus?
3: Oh, man, I get this question a lot. I got to have my Tums. Heartburn is the worst, man.
2: Amen.
3: I love pasta and red sauce. I can't never turn pizza down, you know. So, yeah, bad day for me. If I get heartburn, I might not be able to sing. So I got to have those backups.
1: There you go.
2: There you go.
1: Love that. And, you know, we've talked about, you know, some of the purchases and stuff that you've made on Facebook Marketplace and stuff like that. But, you know, when you got that first big country music check, because, you know, you've been doing this a long time. And when that first real big check hit the account, what was the first thing you did with it? What'd you buy?
3: Well, I called my mom and dad and I said, holy And then I just recently I've, you know, got a business

0: been a long road. Some people think it happened overnight, but it took 10 years for it to pop off after, you know, overnight. So just super grateful for everybody that supported us so we were able to do things like this. And, you know, I'm still trying to figure out ways to pay it back every day.
1: Well, hey, we love it. And now you got a place to put all those cars that you buy on Facebook Marketplace.
0: Oh, dude, you got to see it. I'll send you a picture. It's pitiful.
1: Oh, yeah, we definitely want to see some pictures, dude, for sure. And, Chase, we don't want to let you go just yet. We'd like for you to hang around for maybe just a little bit and play around to Can't Beat Cody. Unfortunately, Brantley Gilbert was unable to play last week.
2: Mm-hmm.
1: But Chase's schedule is a little bit more open. So Chase, now this is not for money like it normally is, just for bragging rights to Guitar Pull. Would you be willing to hang out and play around to Can't Beat Cody with us coming up in just a little bit?
0: Scared to death. Let's go.
1: All right. He's a little nervous, but he's in.
2: Me too.
1: All right. Hey, your first celebrity Can't Beat Cody of 2026, you versus Chase Matthew, coming up at 8:30 this morning.
3: Making mornings fun. It's the Kix Wake Up Crew on Kix 99.
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2: 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It's Cody from the Kicks Wake Up crew. Got Jamie from Drive Crescent in Aiken on the line for Wrangler Wednesday. Good morning, Jamie.
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0: Well, if you've driven downtown recently, you see that the new Augusta Arena is coming along quite nicely.
1: Yeah, I just saw it the other day, actually.
0: Yeah. We're going to get a full update on it coming up in less than 7 minutes. Right now, Guitar Pole star Scotty McCreary

Darius Rucker's laugh as your alarm clock. Or wake up with Dub and Cody. It's the Kix Wake Up Crew on Kix 99.

0: It's your Wake Up Crew. Dub and Cody got some friends with us in the studio this morning.
1: Yes,
0: our friends
1: do.
0: Tyler and Phoebe with the Augusta Entertainment Complex here. Good morning, guys. So we, of course, as we drive downtown, we are seeing that the new Augusta Arena is, I mean, it look, we got ourselves
2: there.
0: An arena now.
2: She's happening. There's
0: yeah.
2: No going back. She is there. She is up. It's crazy to see.
0: Yeah. So let's kind of give folks a little bit of an update because, you know, we're out, we're talking to, you know, our friends out there in Kicks Country. And we're like, you know, of course, we're excited about two nights at the Bell again this year, but we're super excited to be in the new arena. And everybody's like, it's going to be ready. And we're like, oh, it's going to be ready.
2: She's going to be ready.
0: Yeah.
2: Don't worry. Yeah. Summer of next year. We got hockey in the fall. We're going to have guitar pool in November. It's going to be incredible. It's going to be amazing.
0: Yeah. So let's give folks a little bit of an update on where we stand right now, kind of how everything's progressing down there and all that. Because, I mean, we see the updates and the progress, you know, about once a month, every other month. But what's from boots on the ground down there every single day, what do you guys?
2: The topping out on September 1st, which is essentially kind of the ceremonial last roof truss beam.
0: Yep.
2: Right. And now the actual roof is going on.
0: Yep.
2: And we can actually see it happening. And I mean, I think probably maybe again, I'm not in construction, but I mean, I would think sometime in the next month or so that the roof is going to be complete. You can see the walls going up. I mean, we are definitely getting to a point to where the work will just be inside.
0: Wow. And once the work happens inside, any time of day or night.
2: I don't really worry about weather or anything, but I mean, there's stairwells. Phoebe was on a tour the other week where they were on the second level up in the club level. I don't know if you want to talk about that.
3: Yes, we've actually got the precast down for all the seats. It actually looks like an arena. You can see all the tiers of seating that
0: go
3: all the way up to the ceiling. There's about three levels of it. The premium areas are coming along. All the suites are built out. Some of the club spaces and all the different bars and everything. So it's starting to look like real hallways.
0: Wow. So, I mean, and that's the thing that this new arena is going to have that unfortunately the other one didn't just because of its age. I mean, you know, suites and club level and all that kind of stuff. I mean, let's talk about that a little bit because that's going to be something brand new, you know, something that we haven't really dealt with before.
3: Oh, yeah, this will be an experience much like you're used to seeing at State Farm in Atlanta or End Market in Savannah. It'll be, you know, state-of-the-art, beautiful kitchens, chef menus, all the stuff you're used to seeing on a suite level nowadays. So really going into this new century of entertainment. So you can join the wait list now if you want the best seats in the house.
0: Okay, so that's a little inside information. So you guys got a wait list now to kind of get those seats.
3: Yeah, we'll have a VIP on sale at the beginning of the year where people can actually select their seats and lock in those contracts. But if you go to newaugustaarena.com now, you can fill out a little form and you'll get some information back from our premium seating team and you can get club seats or access to those suites. All that stuff's open now.
0: Okay, very cool. And so that's, again, something we never really had with the old arena down there.
1: Yeah,
0: so,
1: that's amazing.
0: Yeah, it's going to be great.
2: It's going to be really cool because obviously people know about events and concerts and comedy and family shows, but having this sort of level of premium hospitality and again, like an executive chef and these loge boxes and the suites, this is a whole new world.
0: Right.
2: Of entertainment that's going to be happening. And I mean, I think it's just going to be super cool. And I think the whole area is just going to lose their minds when they see everything that's actually going to be up there.
0: Right. Well, and what we really want to let everybody know, of course, in addition to taking entertainment in Augusta to the next level with this new arena, is the fact that it is going to be ready on time. I mean, we are going to be doing guitar pull there in 2027.
2: No, I mean, and we can't wait to, I mean, I know everybody's excited about kind of going back to that one day.
0: Yeah.
2: Especially for those of our friends in the room. That
0: Yes.
2: But yeah, we're going to be able to go back there and it's going to just be really cool to kind of bring the old back to the new.
0: Yeah.
2: And do it all over again in a whole different way, but also kind of the same way.
0: Sure. Yeah.
2: It's going to be very cool. Starts next year. It's gonna
0: be gonna be a bit. Now when exactly are we looking at the puck dropping for the Augusta Lynx? Mid-October, early October?
3: I'm a bigger hockey fan. I don't know, but yeah, usually very late September, early October, festivities will start, the team will get in town, folks will get to meet them. We did get a sneak peek of the mascot the other day.
0: Okay.
1: Nice.
0: Very cool.
2: So, secrets.
0: There we go. Hey, we like a little inside information. So just know that the new Augusta Arena, I mean, if you drive through downtown, you're seeing it. Just know that it is going to be open on time. We will be doing Kix 99's guitar pull there next year. Hockey's going to be coming. A lot of great shows, a lot of great events going to be happening downtown, taking events to the next level. So again, check out newaugustaarena.com for all the latest updates. Tyler, Phoebe, thank y'all so much for coming in and giving us a little update this morning.
1: We appreciate you guys so
0: much. Yeah, absolutely. Hey, can't beat Cody. You better get ready because you're taking on Chase Matthew in like less than 15 minutes.
1: Yeah, I got to get ready.
0: Yeah, you better get your mind right.
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0: So looking at the forecast for this weekend, it could be a little wetter than we'd like. Mm-hmm. So you might not be able to get outside and do much, but you can still do plenty inside over at Approach Shots Indoor Golf. You can play one of over 15,000 golf courses. And while you're there, enjoy a full slate of college and NFL games. You can watch football and play golf inside. Doesn't matter what the weather's doing outside, because inside it's climate controlled, it's dry, and it's super fun.
1: And you want to go ahead and book in advance to make sure you get some play time mm-hmm. for this weekend, because those rainy days are going to be busy.
0: For sure.
1: And also, they are just 2 weeks out from the beginning of the Fall Golf League, so you got to get registered. Make sure you check out Approach Shots on social media and get registered for that. 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

So Can't Beat Cody is not for money today. We will hold on to that $225 jackpot. Today, it's all about bragging rights. You versus Kix 99 guitar pull star Chase Matthew. Can you beat the country star? We'll find out in less than 7 minutes. Hey.

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Welcome to the Kix Wake Up Crew with Dub and Cody on Kix 99.

0: Can't beat Cody. Can you beat Cody and win the cash? Let's find out.
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2: It's Can't Beat Cody, powered by Rob Zapata's Electric, and this is your first Can't Beat Cody Celebrity Edition of 2026.
3: Mm-hmm.
2: Usually when you take on guitar pull artists, usually do pretty well. Usually either an outright win or a tie.
3: Yeah.
2: I don't think you have very many losses over the last several years.
3: Yeah, I was going to say maybe a couple, but yeah, not many.
2: Maybe a handful here and there. We'll see how your record goes for this year.
3: Okay.
2: Chase Matthew is your first challenger, and all these questions are pretty, I guess, Chase Matthew focused. Okay.
3: Which I feel like is
2: maybe
3: a little bit to my detriment.
2: Maybe. I don't, who knows?
3: Mm-hmm. Okay.
2: But there's three of them. I will ask you first, and then Cody, actually, you got to go ahead and go to the soundproof booth. She doesn't know what these questions are. You don't know what they are either. But whoever gets the most right will have bragging rights to guitar pull. You ready to play around to Can't Beat Cody, Chase?
4: Scared to death. Let's go.
2: All right, here we go. Of course, you are from the great state of Tennessee. So how many college football national championships do the Tennessee Volunteers have? 4, 5, or 6?
4: I would say 6. Mm-hmm. I don't know.
2: All right, question number 2. Of course, you were out on tour with Jason Aldean this year. Now, before he became a country star, Jason drove a delivery truck for what soft drink company?
4: Oh, wait. Somebody told me this. Oh, no. It was like a Coke brand of some sort, right?
2: I can't help you. You gotta tell me what your final answer is.
4: It was one of the big ones. It was either Coke or like Pepsi or something. Coke.
2: Okay. Coke. All right. And your final question, of course, you got the current hit out with Lauren Elena, All My Exes. So tell me, what year was Lauren Elena a contestant on American Idol? 2010, 2011, or 2012?
4: Oh, no. She's going to kill me. 2011.
2: All right. Got your answers down, Chase, and we'll bring Cody back in from the soundproof booth, and she can give her answers here. All right. So I got Chase's answers down. Now it's your turn.
3: All right.
2: Question number 1. Of course, Chase is from the great state of Tennessee.
3: Mm-hmm.
2: So how many college football national championships do the Tennessee Volunteers have? 4, 5, or 6?
3: We'll go with 6.
2: Final answer?
3: Yes.
2: That's what Chase said as well. You're both correct.
3: We're
2: all tied up heading to question number 2. Of course, Chase has been out on tour this year with Jason Aldean. Before Jason became a country star, he drove a delivery truck for what soft drink company?
3: I don't know why, but I want to say Pepsi.
2: Final answer?
3: Yeah.
2: So Chase went the other way. He was like, it's either Coke or Pepsi. He went the Coke route. It was Pepsi.
3: Woo.
2: So, Cody, you are now up by 1. And into question number 3, Chase has a current hit out with Lauren Elena, All My Exes. What year was Lauren a contestant on American Idol? 2010, 2011, or 2012?
3: Oh, gosh.
2: He said the same thing.
3: Going to pull the old Cody, which means I'm going to go in the middle.
2: Yeah.
3: With 2011.
2: Yep. Okay. That's what Chase said as well. You are both correct. So Chase, the only one that you went 50-50 on, you went the wrong way. Cody got that one. So she got you by 1 today. And when Cody wins, there is a little phrase that we need you to say. And if you don't mind, could you say, hey, this is Chase Matthew, and I can't beat Cody.
4: Hey. Hey, this. All right. Lock in, Chase. Hey, this is Chase Matthew, and I can't beat Cody.
2: All right, there you go. Your first victory against one of the country stars for guitar pull this
3: year. Thank goodness.
2: There you go. First win in the Can't Beat Cody Celebrity Edition for this season. Hey, Chase, thank you so much for taking some time and hanging out with us and having some fun. We appreciate you, and we can't wait to see you coming up November 10th at the Bell Auditorium, part of night number 1 of the 2026 Kix 99 guitar pull.
4: I'm super excited. I really mean it, and I can't wait to see y'all. It's going to be a really good time. Y'all get your tickets. Come see us.
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3: I love a great local business, and I love them even more when I see them giving back to their community. And that's one of the things I really appreciate about Rob Zapata's Electric. Hey, it's Cody from the Kix Wake Up Crew. 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
1: We are both pet parents to multiple fur babies.
2: We are.
1: Now, I'm the only one who is a parent to both fur children and actual children.
2: Yes.
1: And I can tell you that sometimes I talk to them both the same. You know, hey, what's in your mouth? No, put that down. Drop. No, hey, don't touch that. Drop that. No, hey, don't chew on that. Look, I know that you talk to your two like they're humans.
2: Oh, absolutely. You they're know? My kids.
1: Yeah, there's nothing wrong with that. This guy just somehow realized that maybe his kids are a little wilder than his dog. Listen to this.
3: Am I the only one who talks to their dog like they're an actual full-on human being? Like, I talk to him like he's a human more than I talk to my wife and kids who are humans. Like, he's an animal. He's an animal that is living in our house with us. And somehow my kids are more of an animal than the animal of the house. So I guess what I've learned is I should have crate trained my children.
1: Well, you see, they'll get you for that.
2: Yeah.
1: If somebody comes in and sees your kids in a crate, they're calling the cops.
2: Yeah, pretty much.
1: But I totally can understand where he's coming from, because there are times where like Maddie and Chloe will be just like, you know, kind of going nuts and screaming and, you know, all that kind of stuff. And our golden retriever, Josie, will just come up to me and be like, Dad, what's going on? make him stop. she does not like it. She's like, they're wilder than me. I don't even bark that loud. Speaking of kids, sometimes they do some gross stuff.
2: Yes, they do.
1: If I ever see one of my daughters doing this, we're going to have problems. All right. we're going to have problems, and there will be consequences. Listen to this.
4: Hey, how's your day going? Good? Awesome. Mine? Not bad. I was eating from a bag of Doritos, and I realized that one of my children's been taking Doritos out of the bag and then licking all of them and putting them back in the bag. And I noticed that because I was eating them and I was like, wow, these are really bland. There's virtually no flavor on these. It's like they didn't put any dust on these. And then I watched them pull Doritos out of the bag and lick it and put it back in the bag. And when I was like, what are you doing? They were like, I always do this. What are you talking about?
1: That's

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0: 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Man, they hooked your wake up crew up in a big way this morning.
3: As they always do.
0: Yeah, and we needed it this morning.
3: Absolutely.
0: So I had one of my new favorite things, the vanilla caramel shaken. It's an iced coffee. It's got some delicious flavor to it. And speaking of delicious flavor, I got the Berry Basket Pearl Sugar Waffle. Again, I've had this thing before. Just as good as the last time I had it, which was just as good as the first time I had it. It's a waffle with cream and strawberries and blueberries and just, all kinds of delicious.
3: It looks really good.
0: It's so good.
3: And for me, I got the Grandma's Apple Pie Latte, which is on the fall menu. I did get mine half sweet today because sometimes I'm like, need to cut back on my sugar, so I'm trying to do a little better.
0: And any of the drinks, you can get them, you know, half sweet, extra sweet, just plain. Yeah.
3: Yeah, so I did that with that. And then I got the Superfood Acai Bowl, which I'm trying to eat a little healthier. Yeah. So I was like, smoothie bowl sounds good. So it has been delicious. Lots of different fruit mixed in there, some granola. Absolutely delicious.
0: And that's the cool thing is Rooted has got options for everybody. If you are trying to eat a little healthier, if you are trying to watch your sugar, they got food and drink options for you. And again, you got to check out the atmosphere over at Rooted. You're going to love it.
3: They have the five different locations and they all have their own kind of personality, but they're all just so warm and inviting and kind of reflect the communities that they're in. So it's a great place to meet up with friends or family or do some studying or do some work. You got to check it out.
0: Yeah, for sure. And there's five locations of Rooted across the CSRA for you to check out. Of course, the one at Surrey Center. 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
1: 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Cody, what's been going on in country music lately? 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
2: Dolly Parton's Cup of Ambition coffee line launched yesterday.
1: Nice.
2: And it actually includes a new ad that she is in. She filmed it back in July. And, just kind of shows her pouring some coffee, sitting down at a vanity where she plays guitar and touches up her makeup. And, of course, her song 9 to 5 is playing in the background. And you can get Cup of Ambition. It comes in three different roast, light, medium, and dark. It's sold in a 12-ounce bag as grounds or a pack of 10 K-cups, and they're about $13.
1: Okay. Now, can you get it in stores or do you have to get it online or like how's that work?
2: Right now, it looks like it's just available online.
1: Okay.
2: Maybe one day it'll be in stores too.
1: It's got to be, right? Come on. It's Dolly. You got to put it in stores.
2: Kenny Chesney really takes his touring seriously. So seriously, in fact, that he will rent out an entire stadium for a week.
1: Well, look, I saw this interview and he was saying that, you know, most artists before they go out on tour, they have like rehearsal spaces or whatever. But look, when you're touring in a stadium, you can't put a stadium setup inside like a small rehearsal space. So, I mean, it makes sense that he rents out, and it's always Tampa because Kenny's like, I'm superstitious. He always starts his tour in Tampa, always ends it in Foxborough, Massachusetts.
2: Yeah.
1: So he rents out Raymond James Stadium for a week.
2: Yeah, he said there's just so many moving parts that go into it. He said you got to go and set everything up to see how it looks, and if something's not right, you got to fix it.
1: Sure.
2: But also, while he was renting the stadium, he played some flag football on the field and watched games on the giant screen. Why would you not?
1: Look, man, I mean, I'm paying for this, okay?
2: Exactly.
1: And look, there's not a lot of artists that can afford to rent an entire stadium for a week. When you got that Kenny Chesney money, you can do it.
2: I mean, if he wants to lend me a few bucks, yeah, that'd be nice.
1: You got some sandwich money, man, I wouldn't be mad at you.
2: And I actually sent you this video yesterday afternoon
1: when
2: it popped up on Instagram. It is absolutely heartbreaking. But Charles Kelly from Lady A, he and his wife sat down and posted a video on Instagram announcing that he has been diagnosed with a very rare blood cancer. It's called multiple myeloma.
1: Mm-hmm.
2: He says he feels healthy and he's hopeful about advances in treatment. He does kind of plan to keep working during the treatments. But it all kind of started with unexplained rib fractures.
1: Yeah.
2: And so that kind of led to the blood test, and that was what led to the diagnosis. But he said kind of like his sobriety journey, he's, you know, wanting to kind of take fans on this journey with him. And he's very hopeful for a good outcome.
1: Yeah, he sounds really positive. Here's a little clip of what Charles posted yesterday on Instagram.
3: I don't know. I feel really hopeful. I really do. We have a friend going through this right now, and she's been sharing some of her journey. She's about 2 months ahead of me on this. And it really, you know, it helped me so much watching that. So I don't know. I think in the same spirit of the way we've kind of shared a lot of my sobriety journey, just getting this stuff off your chest is so freeing, and it takes the power away from it a little bit, that we wanted to let y'all know what was going on. But we're going to get through it.
1: You know, I mean, we couldn't play the whole video for you, but I mean, he sounds very positive, sounds very hopeful. And a lot of times when you get diagnosed with, you know, a rare disease or any kind of disease like that, your outlook is kind of the most important thing.
2: Yeah. Oh, for sure. And his wife even mentioned, you know, that they're very thankful for being in Tennessee near like Vanderbilt,
1: sure,
2: where some of the best doctors are. And so our thoughts and prayers are definitely with them during such a scary time. And we wish him the best.
1: Yeah. I mean, of course, Charles has the local connection, graduated from Lakeside. Mm-hmm. You know, he's from here. He's always been super kind to us and super, you know, helpful for anything we ever needed, you know, with the station here and all that stuff. So, yeah, like you said, we're thinking about Charles. We're praying for him and his family and hoping for just a smooth treatment. And hopefully everything, he comes through it on the other side, feeling better and stronger than ever.
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1: 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So many students who look like they have attention problems and may need medication actually have processing speed problems.
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1: They do their homework faster, they get better grades, and their friends call them for help instead of the other way around. 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
1: This sounds like heaven on earth.
2: 100%. Like, I had you known about this, I feel like you would have taken a flight and you would have gone, and they would have had to kindly ask you to leave when it was over because you wouldn't have left.
1: Absolutely. So 296 dogs recently gathered at Cowabunga, Vegas for Doodlepalooza 2026.
2: Let's go.
1: So the dogs and their families used Cowabunga Canyon's wave pool, kiddie area, and splash pad. This actually set the world record for the most dogs at a pool party, which, again, heaven.
2: Yeah.
1: And the proceeds benefited veterinary care, grooming, foster placement, transportation, behavioral assessments, and adoption services, which, of course, all of these are so near and dear to my heart. And just a pool party with almost 300 dogs.
2: Yeah, the only problem was, would you have been able to give each and every one of them the love and snuggles and pets? And
1: it would have been really hard.
2: This is they deserve.
1: Depends on how long the event was.
2: That's what I'm saying. You're like, oh man, we're 4 hours in. I've only gotten to 88 of them.
1: Yeah, got a long way to go.
2: Yeah.
1: But anyway, if you hear of one of these events happening, please let me know.
2: Or because you want to throw one.
1: Yes.
2: Yeah, there you go.
1: Yes, I want to be there. And this is absolutely crazy. There is a teacher in Iowa who has been fired after offering students extra credit for donating to her personal GoFundMe page.
2: Yeah, they'll get you for that.
1: So she basically told her students during the 2025-2026 school year that donations would count toward their grades.
2: Mm.
1: Her GoFundMe page described a planned trip to Ecuador where she said she would interpret for a medical mission team. Some students contributed and they felt pressured to give. The fundraiser had a goal of $1,800 and she received $140 from six donations. But the district fired her for violating its ethics policy and the judge denied her request for unemployment benefits, ruling that her behavior amounted to job-related misconduct.
2: Yeah, I mean, look, hey, if you want to go to Ecuador, that's on you. You might really be going there for a positive thing.
1: Right.
2: But still, man, you can't have kids paying for it and telling them that if they donate, you're going to give them a better grade.
1: Yeah.
2: You know, you can't be like, hey, what'd you get on that math test? B plus? Want to know how you can get an A?
1: Yeah, that's
2: have you
1: messed
2: seen my GoFundMe? Yeah, man, you can't do it.
1: No.
2: You can't do it. This is another thing you can't do. You can't go to the Social Security building dressed like a dragon, flapping your arms like a bird.
1: Okay.
2: Well, that happened just up the road where the Bulldogs live in Athens, Georgia. Police were recently called to the Social Security Administration building because a man was doing just that. He was wearing a dragon mask, raising his arms and flapping like a bird.
1: What in the world?
2: Now, look, nobody wants to have to go to the Social Security office, okay?
1: No,
2: it's like going
1: not.
2: To the DMV. Nobody wants to go. You want to get there. You want to get in and out and have it done in as quick of a period of time as possible, as little hassle as possible. You don't want to run into some fella out there wearing a dragon mask, flapping it out. Caw-caw, caw-caw. You don't want that. As you can imagine, people driving by called 911 because he was screaming at them. Officers arrived and asked the man what he was doing. He said he was just visiting the Social Security office. He was escorted off the property and barred from the office.
1: But why? Why are we out here doing this?
2: I know. Your immediate thought probably goes to, well, he's probably on drugs, okay? I'm thinking outside the box. Maybe he lost a football bet, you know? Maybe maybe he said the Sooners would beat the Bulldogs last weekend. All his buddies were like, bet.
1: Yeah.
2: And maybe this is the bet he made. And maybe he had to pay up.
1: But why the Social Security office?
2: Yeah.
1: I don't know. There's a lot about this that doesn't make sense.
2: Honestly, let me be honest with you. It's probably drugs.
1: Probably.
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It's your Kix Wake Up Crew, Dub and Cody on Kix 99. Join me this afternoon, 3 until 5. I'm going to be at Milton Reuben Chrysler Dodge Jeep Ram on Washington Road. 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

0: was all right this morning. You picked up your first win in the Can't Beat Cody Celebrity Edition.
1: I did. I beat Chase Matthew.
0: Yeah, and now you're back to defending your jackpot tomorrow.
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coming up at noon today. The Bud Light free ticket window is going to open again. Chris O'Kelly's got your next keyword that could win you your free Kix 99 guitar pull tickets. 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
1: So we're talking about smells that we associate with country music. For me, it's beer.
2: Yes. And for me, it's the smell of leather. So, Chris, what is a smell that you associate with country music?
3: Good morning. I'd say fried chicken.
1: Oh, yeah.
2: There you go.
1: Zach Brown wrote a song about it.
3: Yeah, I mean, it's anything fried, really.
1: You know what?
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1: You bring up a good point.
2: It's very, very true.
1: You know, as we're listening to country, but we like frying stuff. All right?
2: We do.
1: Whether that's pork chops, absolutely, fish, chicken.
3: Anything. Oreos.
1: Yeah. Cheese. That's what I'm saying. Look, if it is edible, odds are we've thought about frying it.
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0: His name is Mac Geiger. The song is called String By. It's a Kicks 99 breakout track. It's Chris O'Kelly. Got Cody from the Kicks Wake Up Crew out today, 3 till 5. Milton Rubin, Chrysler, Dodge, Jeep, Ram on Washington Road. 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

sunshine today. We'll top out at 88, 65 tonight. More sun tomorrow, 89. Showers and thunderstorms are headed our way Saturday and Sunday. Let's look for a wet weekend, y'all.

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We're less than 1 hour away from that winning keyword that can win you Kix 99 guitar pull tickets. I'll give you the winning keyword at noon. 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

0: I'm not going to lie. Sometimes kids, they can be kind of gross.
1: 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And we're going to talk more about that tomorrow morning at 7:30 right here with your Kix Wake Up crew on Kix 99.

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Yeah, workday flying by, right? Almost lunchtime. Boozy, shaboozy, that is.

0: Shaboozy and good news on Kix 99. It's Chris O'Kelly here, and I got good news. I got good news left and right. Coming up at high noon, going to give you the next winning keyword that could win you free tickets to the 27th annual Kix 99 Guitar Pull. We'll open up the Bud Light free ticket window over on the Kix 99 Facebook page as part of the Kix Cafe. I'm asking the question today. Looking back through my phone, and I saw some pictures from Thunder Over Evans a couple months back, and it got me to thinking how much I love fireworks and the music that goes with it, because you're so patriotic. What's your favorite song to listen to while watching fireworks? What's that one that gets you? It's usually God Bless the USA for me. This is kind of that moment. Also, we got the phone lines open too, 706-922-9999. 60 in a row, an hour, no commercials.
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1: All right, that winning keyword is what you want to get. 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S-E-A-T. Seat. 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
1: All right, we're cranking out the Kix Cafe, and we're starting out with what we're talking about on the Kix 99 Facebook page. I was going through my pictures a couple nights ago, and I saw pictures from Thunder Over Evans. I love fireworks. I love the music. I love the feel. And it got me to thinking about all the great music that goes with a fireworks show. What's yours? Go to the Kix 99 Facebook page. Tell me that song that makes you feel so patriotic you can run through a wall when you're watching fireworks. To the phones we go, 706-922-9999.
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0: He's Corey Kent. The song is called Empty Words. It's Kix 99 breakout track. It's Chris O'Kelly over on the Kix 99 Facebook page as part of the Kix Cafe. We're talking about patriotic songs, the songs you love to hear while watching fireworks. Living in America is on that list. Born in the USA, oddly as it is on that list. America, those kind of songs. But probably the biggest, God Bless the USA by Lee Greenwood. Then you start throwing in some of the Where Were You in the World, Stop Turning kind of things that make people feel patriotic. What do you got? Go to the Kix 99 Facebook page and...
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Sunshine today looks good. 88, 65, 89 Thursday, 88 Saturday or Friday. Here comes showers and thunderstorms Saturday and Sunday. Y'all stay dry.

0: You know, Cody, I'm not going to lie. Sometimes kids, they can be kind of gross.
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0: 99, that is Bartender. It's Kix 99's Chris O'Kelly. And, of course, big news yesterday for Charles Kelly of Lady A. As you know, Charles and Dave, Lakeside High School graduates, Columbia County, born and raised, UGA. They're family to us here in Kix Country. And Charles shared via social media yesterday that he has been diagnosed with multiple melanoma. Our thoughts and prayers. It's a blood cancer. While they have come a long way with it, it's still going to be a struggle for Charles, but he plans on being out as much as he can on stage with Lady A and doing what they have planned for the rest of the year while he goes through treatment. So our thoughts and prayers are with Charles, Dave, and Hillary as this whole affects the whole group. All right, it's Chris O'Kelly, Cody from the Wake Up Crew, going to be out today, 3 till 5, Milton Rubin, Chrysler, Dodge, Jeep, Ram. That's where you'll find Cody. She's going to have free tickets to see Sawyer Brown at Evans Town Center Park on Friday night. Y'all get on by and see her. Ready? Ella Langley. She's going to kick off another 60 in a row next on
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2: Atlanta Mayor Keisha Lance Bottoms is asking her entire cabinet to resign.
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5: 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It starts now.

0: 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We're off and running with another hour with not a commercial at all. And here's Sam Hunt.
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0: 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The Bud Light free ticket window is open now. And here comes the winning keyword that could win you free Kix 99 guitar pull tickets.
1: That keyword this time around is here. H-E-A-R. Here. That's your winning keyword. Good luck.
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Sunshine for the rest of the afternoon, 65 tonight, mix of sun both Thursday and Friday, mostly sunny, let's call it that. 88 both days, showers and thunderstorms moving in for the weekend, and John Morgan is 60 in a row on Kix.

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0: 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Sometimes kids, they can be kind of gross.
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Backstage Country tonight featuring one of Kix Country's favorites. Who is it? 6 minutes from Ella and Morgan. We'll break that down.

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1: Yeah.
0: Mm-hmm. She's out and about. Going to go check in with Cody starting at 3. We'll talk about that after Kenny on Kicks 99.

0: Jimmy Chesney from Silver Sands Marina. It's called Carry on Kix 99. It's Chris O'Kelly. Got an invite for you to join Cody from the Wake Up Crew. She's at Milton Rubin Chrysler Dodge Jeep Ram on Washington Road starting at 3 o'clock today. Big deals going on. And tickets to see Sawyer Brown Friday night at Evanstown Center Park. 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
25: Kick

She was storming through the house that day, and I could tell she was leaving. 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

Hey, it's Mike Montgomery. The Kicks Wake Up Crew is out at Milton Rubin Chrysler Dodge Jeep Ram on Washington Road, and they're there till 5 o'clock. So that's where Cody is. 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
11: 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What's up, guys? It's Cody from the KIX Wake Up Crew. 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I am here until 5 o'clock. 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So if you've been thinking about getting yourself into a new car, truck, or SUV, you got to come by and see the guys here at Milton Reuben Chrysler Dodge Jeep Ram. Again, I am here until 5 o'clock. I've got some KIX goodies for you, including some KIX t-shirts while they last, some bumper stickers, and a chance to win some Sawyer Brown tickets. Sawyer Brown going to be at Evanstown Center Park this Friday night, so come on by and see me. 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

Cheesecake Study 9. They finally wrote a song called Think Is Your Drug. I feel like I wrote that song a long time ago. Jelly Roll, Heart of Stone, Kix 99.

0: sounds like Hardy right there. It does. Typical. That's Hardy Kicks 99 and Mike Montgomery. What a day. The weather is beautiful. It's getting back up to summer as scheduled into the 90s tomorrow.
1: For the day, I would love for you to swing by and see me. It's Cody from the Kix Wake Up Crew on Kix 99, hanging out at Milton Rubin Chrysler Dodge Jeep Ram, 3508 Washington Road in Augusta. We are out here until 5 o'clock. I've got some Kix goodies for you, some t-shirts while they last, got some bumper stickers, and I've got a chance for you to win some Sawyer Brown tickets. Sawyer Brown going to be at Evanstown Center Park this Friday night, and you could win those tickets. Come get signed up for that, and also come check out the great fall savings at Milton Rubin. Their kickoff savings event ends today, and that gives you a chance at up to $12,000 off MSRP on select vehicles. 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Again, I'm here until 5, got those Kix goodies, got that chance for you to win some Sawyer Brown tickets. Come on by and see me. It's Cody from the Kix Wake Up Crew on Kix 99.
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99. Look at that. Cody's got tickets for Sawyer Brown. She's at Milton Rubin. She's going to be there until 5 o'clock. 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

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Luke Combs plays now. It's Kix 99.

0: You know, Cody, I'm not going to lie. Sometimes kids, they can be kind of gross.
1: 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And we're going to talk more about that tomorrow morning at 7:30 right here with your Kix Wake Up crew on

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1: 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I'm only here until 5 o'clock. While I'm here, you have a chance to win some Sawyer Brown tickets. Sawyer Brown's going to be at Evanstown Center Park this Friday night, so if you're here, I can put those tickets in your hand today. We've also got some t-shirts while they last, and we've got some other Kix goodies for you, so come on by and see me at Milton Reuben Chrysler Dodge Jeep Ram. 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I'm here until 5 o'clock. Come get signed up for some Sawyer Brown tickets. It's Cody from the Kix Wake Up Crew on Kix 99.
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0: KX99, Mac Geiger and String and Mike Montgomery on the workday. What's going on today? Where's Cody? Oh, yeah. She's giving away Sawyer Brown tickets. She's out and about. She's at Milton Reuben Chrysler Dodge Jeep Ram on Washington Road. And there she is right now.
1: 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It's Cody from the Kix Wake Up Crew. Today, I'm hanging out at Milton Reuben Chrysler Dodge Jeep Ram, 3805 Washington Road, but I'm only here for a short time longer. I'm here until 5 o'clock, but they've got their fall savings going on with the kickoff savings event. 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I've also got a few little Kix goodies left, including a couple t-shirts and some Sawyer Brown tickets. Come on by and see me before you head home for the day. Again, we're at Milton Reuben Chrysler Dodge Jeep Ram, 3508 Washington Road here in Augusta. Check out the great savings and grab yourself some Kix goodies and maybe even some Sawyer Brown tickets. Sawyer Brown going to be at Evanstown Center Park this Friday night, and I can put those tickets in your hand. I'll be doing that at 5 o'clock. So come on out and see us. Milton Reuben Chrysler Dodge Jeep Ram with Kix 99. It's Cody from the Kix Wake Up Crew.
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9: AOC or John Ossoff? 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No wonder Ossoff thought Georgians could afford his $2,000 tax increase. 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No wonder Ossoff doesn't care about you. 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That pretty boy has an ugly record. SLF PAC paid for and is responsible for the content of this advertising. 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

She usually puts me to sleep at night, Stella, with that song Boston. I could put it on a loop, but why? I mean, I'm going to fall asleep anyway. 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

Kicks 99 and Mike Montgomery. Look at that weather, eh? Yeah, welcome to the South. Upper 80s today, tomorrow, Friday. And we're looking at showers, thunderstorms on Saturday and Sunday. Welcome to the South. 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Graylin James.

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2: Mm-hmm.
1: Okay, you're only as old as you feel. There's a woman in Turin, Italy, and she recently earned the title of world's oldest pole dancer. Now that's not to say that Meemaw's out here stripping, okay? Because I mean, pole dancing is a form of workout.
2: I
1: understand, it's one heck of a workout.
2: Mm-hmm.
1: Now this woman is 82 years old and she trains 2 to 3 times a week.
2: That's impressive.
1: And has no plans to stop.
2: I always say, like, I don't want to live to be super old unless I'm in good shape.
1: Sure.
2: I would love to be still pole dancing. Not that I pole dance now. Oh wow.
1: Cody, do you have some things you need to tell us?
2: Well, I'm not going to live this one down.
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0: 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Shibuzi, Kevin Powers, and move on. And Mike Montgomery for Cody is out running around today. She gave away Sawyer Brown tickets. That was fun. Now we've got guitar pull tickets to doing that again. We'll start at 9 a.m.
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I mean, everybody's listening to Kix 99 right now. Why not? You got Zach Top right there. You got Carrie Underwood here. Undo It. 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

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Starts tomorrow at 8:30 in the morning. A jackpot of $250. That winner is you, because you're going to get through and you're going to win. Finally. I know. 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

0: KX99, Corey Kent. It's called Empty Words. It's Mike Montgomery. And how are you? Hey, yeah, I know you want guitar pool tickets. We got more chances to win. We're going to be out and about from 11 to 1. We're going to be at Augusta Aviation. That's tomorrow. Tomorrow, Augusta Aviation, 1775 Highland Avenue in Augusta. Dub is going to be there. You get to hang out with Dub, and of course, you're going to win those.
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14: And Bottoms knew exactly how Atlanta got there.
15: We made many decisions that have gotten us to this point. I eliminated cash bail bonds. We've cut our corrections budget by 60%. This is not a plan that I just pulled out of the sky.
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18: Keisha Lance Bottoms, she abused taxpayers.
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0: Kicks 99 and Mike Montgomery. 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
1: I knew I'd see her around. I'd be at some party. 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I'd act.

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5: Hey, y'all. I'm John Chomby in for the new mama, Elena. It has been a fun week so far on Backstage Country. Thanks to our host, Kenny Chesney. Are you up for another day of this?
6: 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We got plenty of country music lined up, including a cut from my just-released album, Silver Sands Marina, My Life, and a lot more.
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7: It's

0: is Backstage Country. I'm John Shambi subbing for Elena. She's a new mama, and she's going to be out for a couple of weeks. And I'm here with our host for this week, Kenny Chesney. And back about last fall, you got another big honor. You were inducted into the Country Music Hall of Fame. I know somebody had to get a hold of you and for the first time tell you about this. First of all, who was that? Secondly, how did that feel?
1: I was at home, and my manager, Clint Higham, called me. And he says, me and Joe want to come by and talk to you. And Joe, that never happens, right? And it was Joe Galante.
0: What went through your mind when that
1: happened? Well, I went, oh, you know, I mean, maybe someone died, something's wrong, whatever. That's where I went to, right? And then they showed up, and then Sarah Trahern showed up from the CMA. And I went, Sarah never comes over, right? So I had no idea what was going on, you know? And then they sat me down, and Joe kept alluding to, you know, certain things about, you know, it's the very specific club. If they, he didn't just say it, and it hit me. I looked at Sarah, and I went, we got in. And she said, yeah, you were voted into the Country Music Hall of Fame. And I just couldn't believe it. First of all, I feel like we're still rolling. You know, it was hard for me to accept. Even going into the induction, the day I went into the week, I was doing the induction. I mean, I was doing probably 300 interviews for the book. I mean, we were still working very hard, you know? So I was making new music and I was all this stuff, but now they're telling you you're going into the Country Music Hall of Fame. So I got asked a lot about how that felt, and it took me a long time to accept it in my brain. Mm-hmm. How is that possible? Like, George Jones is in the Country Music Hall of Fame, not Kenny Chesney. You know, George Strait's in the Country Music Hall of Fame. You know, Reba. All these people that I just so looked up to. Alabama is in the Country Music Hall of Fame, right? So for them to tell me that, it just didn't register because I've been so focused and so driven and so in the moment. So I just didn't accept it. So even going into the night of the induction, it just didn't hit me. But they do something before you get inducted. You know, while everybody else is getting into the auditorium, so they do something. You know, while everybody's coming into the auditorium, they announce you into a room that is only filled with the living members of the Country Music Hall of Fame. So, you know, it's me and Clint. They only allow you and one other person. So I wanted my manager, Clint, to go in with me into that room. Well, when you're walking into that room, they announce you. They said, ladies and gentlemen, Country Music Hall of Fame member Kenny Chesney. And that, I can't explain to you what that feels like. And right in that moment, it hit me.
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2: Hey everybody, I'm Kenny Chesney, your host this week on Backstage Country. Here's a song that just went number one from my new album, Silver Sands Marina, called Carry On.

0: What if?
1: This is Backstage Country. I'm John Shambi, in for Elena. She's a new mama. We have Kenny Chesney as our host this week. So you're a huge college football fan.
2: Grew up on it, yeah.
1: So what do you think of all this stuff that's going on with the Southeastern Conference?
2: It's crazy. It's getting crazier every day. But they opened up a can of worms years ago, and they can't they just can't put the genie back in the bottle. They opened it up, and now nobody knows what to do. I still watch it, but I don't know. It's like it's because of all of it, because of court dates and lawyers and judges, I find myself watching NFL more.
1: And who's your team in the NFL?
2: Well, I grew up loving the Patriots, you know, because there was a guy that played for Tennessee that got drafted by the Patriots when I was a kid. His name was Stanley Morgan. And I loved him. He's one of my favorite Tennessee players. And so I started paying attention. But look, one of my best friends, Sean Payton. So when Sean got the gig in New Orleans to be the head coach, I bought a suite in the Superdome. You talking about chaos and debauchery.
1: Yeah.
2: I mean, we had so much fun. I went to a lot of Saints games. You know, I got friends all over the NFL. You know, Mike Vrabel is a dear friend of mine that now that's head coach of the Patriots. Schottenheimer now is head coach of the Cowboys. And we've been friends a very long time.
1: Eagles, though.
2: Eagles? I mean, yeah. I mean, I've played there a lot, you know, but
1: I'm just teasing.
2: But I'm dear friends with Andy Reid. Now, the first time I met Andy, he was coach in Philadelphia. Mm-hmm. So we were playing the Eagles football stadium, and Andy came out in this Hawaiian shirt, right? And he brought out an Eagles helmet, and it was in the middle of my show. I forgot. It wasn't at the end. But it was in the middle of the show. And I brought Andy out there on stage, and the place just erupted. You know, it was so great. And I took my cowboy hat, my straw cowboy hat off, and put it on Andy's head. And I put the Eagles helmet on my head. Now, Andy's got, I don't know, a huge head. And it looked like that character in Toy Story, you know, where that guy's hat is on his big head. It looked like Andy. That's still one of my favorite pictures. I got it hanging up in my office. But that's how I met Andy Reid.
1: Wow.
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